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0: they could close those things out a little bit earlier. I mean, the Jets obviously weren't great either. Yeah, not great, but at least they came out with a win.
1: It's the 65th celebration of Oktoberfest in La Crosse this Thursday through Sunday. 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

0: Hey, it's Sarah. We celebrated my son Logan's birthday over the weekend. He turned 12, which I can hardly believe that I have a 12-year-old. That seems pretty nuts. Anyway, both of my kids had friends over because my other son, his birthday was just a few weeks ago. So we had his friends over and we did a little bit of a double birthday party. And originally we were going to go to an area amusement park, but as you know, it was pretty rainy in Wisconsin over the weekend. And so we went to an indoor pool with a water slide. And I think the kids had a good time anyway. You know, cake, pizza, and a piñata, and you've got yourself a party.
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5: Clouds will dominate the sky this evening, with lows dropping to the upper 40s. Tomorrow turns partly cloudy with highs in the low 60s. Then skies clear out overnight as temperatures settle into the mid 40s. Wednesday looks mostly sunny with highs near 64. And Thursday brings more cloud cover with highs holding steady in the mid 60s. By Friday, expect a good deal of cloud cover again, highs back around 65, with overnight lows dipping into the low 50s.

Hey, it's Sarah with you. Well, if you ever go to the Henry Vilas Zoo in Madison, you may be familiar with the lion there. He's pretty vocal when he wants to be. And unfortunately, the zoo shared that they had to put the lion down this last week. And in June, they said that they noticed that he was showing signs of incoordination and abnormal mobility. He underwent a diagnostic workup, and they were able to get him responding to some treatment, but his health declined. And this past week, they made the tough decision, just shy of his 14th birthday, to put him down. His name was Palo, and he arrived at the Henry Vilas Zoo in 2014 when he was just 16 months old. Over the years, he became so much more than an animal in their care. They said he was a cherished member of the zoo family, and even in his last days, he remained to have a strong bond with his keepers who were administering his medical treatment. So pretty sad that they had to put him down, because he was a pretty entertaining animal, always pacing and making a lot of noise for the kids there at the zoo.

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0: Sarah with you. If you've been putting off that vacation until life slows down, researchers say you may have it backwards. A long-term study from Finland followed more than 1,200 people over four decades and found that those who took 3 weeks or less of vacation each year had a significantly higher risk of death than those who took more time off. Researchers say regular checkups and healthy habits didn't fully make up for the effects of chronic stress and overwork. Other studies have found that vacations can help lower risk factors linked to heart disease and diabetes by giving the body a chance to truly unplug and recover. And the good news, experts say it doesn't have to be a long and expensive getaway. Even a few long weekends throughout the year can provide meaningful health benefits. So it's a good reason to take a little time off, rest, and relax.
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0: Hey, it's Sarah with you. If you've been putting off that vacation until life slows down, researchers say you may have it backwards. A long-term study from Finland followed more than 1,200 people over four decades and found that those who took 3 weeks or less of vacation each year had a significantly higher risk of death than those who took more time off. Researchers say regular checkups and healthy habits don't fully make up for the effects of chronic stress and overwork. Other studies have found that vacations can help lower risk factors linked to heart disease and diabetes by giving the body a chance to truly unplug and recover. And the good news, experts say it doesn't have to be a long, expensive getaway. Even a few long weekends throughout the year can provide meaningful health benefits. Good news.
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4: Clouds will dominate the sky this evening, with lows dropping to the upper 40s. Tomorrow turns partly cloudy with highs in the low 60s. Then skies clear out overnight as temperatures settle into the mid 40s. Wednesday looks mostly sunny with highs near 64. And Thursday brings more cloud cover with highs holding steady in the mid 60s. By Friday, expect a good deal of cloud cover again, highs back around 65, with overnight lows dipping into the low 50s.

Hey, it's Sarah with you. Well, I stopped and got gas over the weekend as hard as I tried to put it off. I really did not want to spend that money. Ugh, it's disgusting what it costs. It cost me like $95 to fill up my tank. And I'm going to have to drive my other vehicle because it's just a little bit cheaper to drive. And I don't know if that's just because it has a smaller tank, but it feels like it's less expensive and I don't have to fill it up as often. Maybe I'm filling it up more. I don't know. The tank in my other vehicle is just big, so it is expensive to fill up. I know I'm not feeling the pain like those who have the diesel and, are taking the goods from point A to point B. It's affecting all of us. The prices of everything are going up with the price of gas. It's

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0: it's Sarah with you. Well, I was just reading this article that says you should be replacing your underwear every 6 months. I don't know why. It's not new advice, but it got a mention in a recent Financial Times article. The owner of an underwear company talked about it, probably because she wants to sell more underwear, but she also didn't pull it out of thin air. Quote, doctors generally recommend replacing underwear every 6 to 9 months because washing doesn't remove everything. In other words, washing your underwear doesn't get rid of all the bacteria you left behind, viruses and funguses too, and apparently there's science to back it up. The general advice online is to replace underwear every 6 months to a year or after a maximum of 50 washes. So if you're keeping track and you're on wash 49, maybe you gotta hit the store soon. I am definitely over that. I have not replaced my underwear in the past 6 months. I can honestly say that.
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1: The Blue Golds return home this week with another one in the win column. 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Viroqua's quarterback can throw the ball, and he's their leading rusher. 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
3: Tonight brings mostly cloudy skies with lows near 49 toward daybreak. Tomorrow looks comfortable with highs near 61, and tomorrow night turns mostly clear, lows dropping into the mid-40s. Wednesday brings more sun than clouds, with highs topping out in the mid-60s. Thursday, expect lots of cloud cover as temperatures settle back near 64. Then as we head into Friday, clouds outnumber sun again, with temps holding in the mid-60s and lows slipping to the low 50s.

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3: Tonight brings mostly cloudy skies with lows near 49 toward daybreak. Tomorrow looks comfortable with highs near 61, and tomorrow night turns mostly clear, lows dropping into the mid-40s. Wednesday brings more sun than clouds, with highs topping out in the mid-60s. Thursday, expect lots of cloud cover as temperatures settle back near 64. Then as we head into Friday, clouds outnumber sun again, with temps holding in the mid-60s and lows slipping to the low 50s.

Tonight brings mostly cloudy skies with lows near 49 toward daybreak. Tomorrow looks comfortable with highs near 61, and tomorrow night turns mostly clear, lows dropping into the mid-40s. Wednesday brings more sun than clouds, with highs topping out in the mid-60s. Thursday, expect lots of cloud cover as temperatures settle back near 64. Then as we head into Friday, clouds outnumber sun again, with temps holding in the mid-60s and lows slipping to the low 50s.

Tonight brings mostly cloudy skies with lows in the upper 40s. Look for partly cloudy conditions today with highs near 61. A few high clouds drift through tonight as lows settle near 46. Skies clear out tomorrow with highs in the mid-60s. Thursday turns mostly cloudy with temperatures holding near 65 and lows close to 50. Friday brings cloudier skies with similar highs in the mid-60s and lows dropping into the low 50s overnight.

Tonight brings mostly cloudy skies with lows in the upper 40s. Look for partly cloudy conditions today with highs near 61. A few high clouds drift through tonight as lows settle near 46. Skies clear out tomorrow with highs in the mid-60s. Thursday turns mostly cloudy with temperatures holding near 65 and lows close to 50. Friday brings cloudier skies with similar highs in the mid-60s and lows dropping into the low 50s overnight.

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Tonight brings mostly cloudy skies with lows in the upper 40s. Look for partly cloudy conditions today with highs near 61. A few high clouds drift through tonight as lows settle near 46. Skies clear out tomorrow with highs in the mid-60s. Thursday turns mostly cloudy with temperatures holding near 65 and lows close to 50. Friday brings cloudier skies with similar highs in the mid-60s and lows dropping into the low 50s overnight.

Tonight brings mostly cloudy skies with lows in the upper 40s. Look for partly cloudy conditions today with highs near 61. A few high clouds drift through tonight as lows settle near 46. Skies clear out tomorrow with highs in the mid-60s. Thursday turns mostly cloudy with temperatures holding near 65 and lows close to 50. Friday brings cloudier skies with similar highs in the mid-60s and lows dropping into the low 50s overnight.

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Tonight brings mostly cloudy skies with lows in the upper 40s. Look for partly cloudy conditions today with highs near 61. A few high clouds drift through tonight as lows settle near 46. Skies

Clear out tomorrow with highs in the mid-60s. Thursday turns mostly cloudy with temperatures holding near 65 and lows close to 50. Friday brings cloudier skies with similar highs in the mid-60s and lows dropping into the low 50s overnight.

0: Bring Chelsea along with you. Chelsea, first day of
1: fall.
0: Chelsea's
1: look at my shirt, everybody.
0: Yeah, if you can't see it because this is radio.
1: It's burnt orange.
0: Yeah, it's not. You don't look like a pumpkin.
1: No, I know.
0: It's a very fall leaf orange.
1: I got this shirt a couple years ago for family pictures, and it's a nice fall shirt. It screams fall. It's got a little decoration on the sleeve. You see that? So, yeah, I'm feeling it today. I might even have the kids tonight help me get the fall decorations up because I have not had time to do it, but I'm totally feeling it with this weather.
0: Guys, a word to the wise, never say, honey, you look great like a pumpkin. And I wanted to make sure I just cleared that up. But
1: okay.
0: It feels like fall in the air.
1: I know.
0: Today being the first day of fall, it feels like not that many weeks ago it was Labor Day. Because it wasn't. It was just a few weeks ago. And it was Labor Day. And here we are now already. I mean, Halloween is in our sights. I feel like.
1: The costumes are out in full force in the store, everybody.
0: Chelsea buying that full price Halloween candy.
1: Oh, yeah. We need to talk about that later.
0: Man, that a little pricey for that real chocolate.
1: We're going to talk about it later, Reed.

0: That's Chelsea Reed. All right, Chelsea buying a little bit of that full price Halloween candy. Usually she's the person who goes the day after Valentine's, the day after Halloween, but she saw it and she couldn't stop herself. We got candy corn. We got the mixed bag of the chocolate stuff. And I said,
1: candy corn was only like $2.90.
0: Not a big bag of it, but you don't want a big bag of
1: candy
0: corn.
1: Big bag of it. No, and I thought the kids would like it, you know, a little here and there. It's good. But yeah, I mean, I saw the combine, which I've never seen before. I'm sure they've done it, but the combined Kit Kat and Reese's bag of chocolate. And I thought,
0: that's Chelsea's.
1: I have to have this.
0: Yeah, that's her two favorites right so, there. So
1: it was like $11, everybody. And I was like, whoa, sticker shock. But then I thought, you know what?

0: I don't need it. Put it back. We're going to get enough candy on Halloween. And then I looked and it's like, oh, wait, Halloween is in a month. I need chocolate quicker than a month. We're going to have to get this. So we got it. But it's
1: so
0: like,
1: that, so
0: yeah.
1: It actually made it back on the shelf for a moment because I didn't it ever did. See that part of it.
0: It did, but then it quickly came back in the cart because, I mean, the $11 price tag was kind of shocking.
1: Our little gal, who's going to be three here, likes pumpkin pie. She likes cucumbers, lettuce.
0: Oh, my gosh. It's just bizarre.
1: Like spicy zucchini. Noodle salad, salsa. And she likes pumpkin pie. So she's just a very interesting kid. And I
0: made
1: her.
0: She's not a picky eater, which is like no, so refreshing.
1: Her palate is, it's like.
0: Our son is.
1: Yeah, her palate is like advanced.
0: Very.
1: Like some more than adults. So she, I made her pumpkin pie last year. She loved it. And I asked her if she wants another one and she lights up. So I'll do that for her at some point. But I'm not going to do the real pumpkin. I'm going to use it out of a can.
0: Oh, thank you.
1: Because that was more
0: Thank
1: than Chelsea wanted
0: goodness.
1: To bargain for.
0: It was just
1: last
0: too
1: year.
0: Much. You had to like
1: special,
0: cook the
1: though.
0: Pumpkin, right?
1: Oh, yeah.
0: All that?
1: Yeah, no, you do no. it like a squash. Yeah, and then you scrape it out and use that as your real pumpkin. And
0: yeah, it's too much, you know.

0: talking. Hey, it's Chelsea. He's Reed. Reed, I want to get your take on this from the guy's side. So we have a 22-year-old, and she's a content creator from Washington, D.C. She was recently stood up on a date. So the date didn't show up. She waited an hour and a half at this restaurant for her date to show up. And then she realized he was not coming. She then became, you know, the restaurant staff could tell she was upset, gave her complimentary drinks and cake. And I'm like, oh, score on the cake. And then she posted a video about it. It went viral. Then she turned this into a couple weeks later, she had like a singles event at this restaurant that she was stood up at. And a bunch of singles showed up to like mingle at the restaurant. I think that is such a cool story, but I would never wait an hour and a half for somebody to show up on a date.
1: How long did you wait for me on our first date?
0: I want to say you were 20 minutes late.
1: And I was picking you up at your house. So where were you going to go? Yeah, I would say more than half an hour.
0: Yeah.
1: Get out of there.
0: Right.
1: Now, ladies, if you've ever eaten by yourself and you act stood up, it sounds like you get free cake. I'm not encouraging you to do that, but you could just act, you know, like,
0: and
1: where
0: drinks,
1: is he?
0: Reed.
1: You wouldn't want him anyway, unless like somebody passed away or something.
0: Right.
1: Barring something really serious. But good for her. Take lemons, turn them into lemonade, and
0: there you go.
1: I just don't take it personally. Guy sounds like a schmuck, you know, like, okay. Just move along.
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2: 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We are here for anybody who is struggling a little bit or does need a little help. Just reach out to us and hopefully we can help you with the needs that you have. A lot of times we do get semis in here that do have large quantities of things that it's hard for us to go through before it goes bad, so we do pop up pantries, and anybody in the community is more than welcome to come and take the things that we have that are out on the dock. Please follow us on the Neighbor for Neighbor Facebook page. I'm Dawn with the Neighbor for Neighbor Food Pantry in Toma.
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5: This morning brings partly sunny skies with highs near 60. Tonight stays clear with a few high clouds, lows in the mid-40s. Tomorrow, plenty of sun with highs in the mid-60s. Variable clouds move in tomorrow night with lows in the upper 40s. Thursday turns mostly cloudy with similar highs in the mid-60s, lows in the low 50s. Friday stays mostly cloudy, highs in the upper 60s, lows still bottoming out in the low 50s.

0: Braden Chelsea along with you. All right, Chels, let's look at, I'm going to skip that one. Let's go to this equipment outage that disrupted Northeast air travel.
1: Oh, I did see that yesterday. It was kind of a big situation, wasn't it?
0: Yeah, a failed circuit at Philadelphia's air traffic control facility. And a cut backup line disrupted.
1: Seems very serious.
0: It does. Disrupted Northeast flights yesterday. ABC's latest retrieved report says JFK and LaGuardia reopened. Newark and Philadelphia operations remain halted without a restart estimate. More than 800 flights were canceled nationwide. Nearly 5,000 delayed. And
1: I just don't expect something like that, you know? It's like, it's one if you're watching the weather, but if it just happens all of a sudden from something like that, it's very surprising and
0: it's
1: not very convenient.
0: Yeah, but. And I don't know, like a cut backup line. It's like, what's going on here?
1: Yeah.
0: A failed circuit.
1: What happened?
0: Mm-hmm. I guess we all just assume this stuff has like backups and it can't ever go down, and that is not true. No,
1: I know.

0: Hey, it's Reed and Chelsea. So I heard about this on Sunday, and we did not talk about this yesterday, but I was reading about this yesterday after the show. So the Eagles beat Tennessee, and the artificial turf temperature, yes. Chelsea, you hear about this? 157 degrees.
1: Yeah, they were showing, I don't know, did I tune into that game for like a minute?
0: No, they cut to it when the Packers, and they were pouring water
1: and
0: on the
1: guy's
0: feet.
1: And I had no context as to what that what was going on. So I was like, oh, they're washing the cleats off for some reason.
0: I thought it was a joke, like he ran so fast. There was an old Packer returner who would do Alan Rossum maybe or something. But an Eagles lineman said the heat damaged two pairs of cleats, left his feet burning.
1: Burning.
0: Titans players had shoes cooled with water. The head coach of the Eagles, Nick Sirianni, says he needed an IV despite not playing, obviously.
1: Holy smokes.
0: And praised both teams for fighting through the heat. It's 157 degrees. Now, that artificial turf.
1: No, it was 157 degrees on the turf. How hot was it outside?
0: I don't know. I'd have to look that up. But this is where, you know, at Lambeau with that grass. But like Camp Randall can get very, very hot.
1: Okay.
0: But typically, football, fall, winter, you know, you don't deal with this.
1: Right.
0: But you do get some of this in September. And we always talk about, you know, no matter how cold it is, the Ice Bowl, they're going to play. Do you get to a point where it is so hot?
1: Around 100 degrees Fahrenheit.
0: Do you get it to a point where it's so hot on the turf? These players can't play. I mean, if it's melting cleats.
1: Yeah, that's insane.
0: Like that rubber, I mean, at what point are you going to have somebody?
1: I didn't realize it was so hot.
0: I didn't know that. We had kind of a rainy weekend.
1: Oh, yeah.
0: A wind breezy. Yeah. And yeah, out east, I guess it was just, no, it was in Nashville.
1: Right.
0: I'm sorry,
1: right.
0: It was down in Nashville. It was just crazy.
1: Wow.

0: September.
1: I thought a
0: Well,
1: couple
0: we
1: weeks
0: did
1: ago.
0: actually, but Reed was gone and we couldn't go on the boat. So that's what I was thinking about. It's like, how have we not gone in the boat at all this month?
1: I thought we would get one more
0: That's
1: week of
0: why.
1: 80.
0: I know.
1: And now I'm not confident. All this rain, Chelsea's nose is dripping.
0: Yeah.
1: I heard some people at the birthday party this weekend saying, I'm
0: There's
1: getting
0: something
1: pretty
0: going
1: close
0: on.
1: to making a fire in the fireplace.
0: Oh, nice.
1: And I love that.
0: I've heard of there's some coughs going around
1: People
0: and
1: getting some of that fall sickness
0: I don't
1: stuff,
0: know.
1: I
0: There's been
1: think.
0: some sickness. My sister's whole family was had something.
1: Yes. I think we might just be full on into fall, which I love this though. We had the windows open, the air after that rain came through and just it was
0: Yes.
1: fresh, and so
0: Fresh it
1: I
0: out.
1: like it. Don't get me wrong, but I did think we had one more week of 80, and I'm not convinced now. It will get a day or two in here and there, Chels, but
0: Yeah.
1: that's I think what it'll be.
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9: Property taxes statewide saw the largest increase in more than three decades.
5: That's Democrat David Crowley's plan. Crowley and the Democrats seem more interested in raising taxes to fund fraud than fight fraud. Crowley raised property taxes in Milwaukee County.
10: Crowley recommends increasing the property tax levy.
5: David Crowley even wants to expand the fraud-ridden state Medicaid program.
11: Are you in favor of expanding Medicaid?
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13: This morning brings partly sunny skies with highs near 60. Tonight stays clear with a few high clouds, lows in the mid-40s. Tomorrow, plenty of sun with highs in the mid-60s. Variable clouds move in tomorrow night with lows in the upper 40s. Thursday turns mostly cloudy with similar highs in the mid-60s, lows in the low 50s. Friday stays mostly cloudy, highs in the upper 60s, lows still bottoming out in the low 50s.

0: Hey, it's Reed and Chelsea Magnum. Reed, there is a little bit of a debate about Gen Zers bringing an iced coffee to a job interview.
1: Chelsea, I had this.
0: Stop. Okay.
1: But I have not looked through it yet,
0: I always
1: so go
0: get
1: for it.
0: Jazzed when we're on the same wavelength.
1: Same page here.
0: It always doesn't happen. With parenting, it doesn't happen sometimes.
1: Anyway, moving along to iced coffee. Oh. Iced latte, it looks like here.
0: This is from the New York Post. So it's really just talking about how, yeah, bringing in like an iced coffee is kind of saying, oh, I just went to, you know, a coffee shop and I came here and I'm just stopping for an interview and then I'm going to move on
1: it's
0: to
1: like
0: the
1: next. It's too casual. Like,
0: it's too casual.
1: It's another stop.
0: And then another person said, you know, you're bringing your condensation cup that's going to leave a ring on the table and it's just not like it doesn't leave a great impression. Like it's not professional.
1: I saw noisy slurping.
0: Yep. I mean, if you're actually drinking it in the middle of it, that's.
1: But you let it get too watered down, then you're going to ruin the coffee.
0: Yeah, I don't really see that. But another Gen Zer is like, if you don't understand that I like iced coffee, then I don't want to work at this company or whatever. So there's like two sides to it.
1: Yeah, defenders say that that does not reflect job ability if you like iced coffee. I would say that it just depends on

0: what you're hiring for?
1: Well, are you drinking it loudly? You know, I mean, you can bring an apple to an interview. Don't eat it.
0: Right.
1: Like, I just, but I will say sometimes I almost feel like some of these iced coffees for younger people, and you know, you
0: They're
1: text
0: huge.
1: Us if you think I'm wrong, but it's almost more like a fashion statement or something.
0: Oh,
1: it's like,
0: Reed.
1: I got my iced coffee with me today. It's just like, settle down, you know,
0: it
1: it's
0: is,
1: Tuesday.
0: Reed.
1: Like, you know, so I feel like sometimes it's just,
0: it's
1: know,
0: too much.
1: Well, I can't do anything without my iced coffee. And it's like, well, that's mostly sugar and cream. Like that,
0: right.
1: That doesn't even, is there coffee in there? So mm-hmm. I just, but, it'd be tough to not get a job over your iced coffee beverage.
0: Okay.

0: Reading Chelsea along with you. Chelsea, if your dog takes your seat, Maddie, would she ever do this when you were little? She'd get up on your favorite chair, your favorite spot on the couch?
1: For the heat.
0: You get up for 10 seconds, your dog takes your chair. Is that affection or a takeover?
1: Affection.
0: Chelsea knew exactly what it was. The trainer says dog usually takes your seat because it smells like you, feels warm.
1: Mm-hmm.
0: Some warmer than others.
1: I am a dog trainer myself.
0: Right? No, well, you did get first place many times for the 4-H County Fair.
1: Repping the 4-H.
0: So they're not claiming your territory.
1: No.
0: A relaxed dog that's willingly moves generally isn't a concern. Now, if they growl, stiff, and snap, it can be a sign of a little more of a guarding situation.
1: That's something.
0: The trainer, Chris, and it may be Chelsea, says don't drag the dog away. Teach off or place.
1: Right.
0: Teach him those words. Seek professional help for guarding or sudden changes.
1: Okay.
0: So if your dog is, for some reason, having something going on, you may want to get some professional help with that.
1: Okay.
0: If a cat does it, and this is just my own thing, a cat does not care. They if they want to sit there, it's not necessarily for love and affection. They don't care. They want to take your spot. And they will get annoyed at you if you want to come back to your spot.
1: Oh, really?
0: Cats are, but I like cats. They're just, you have to earn their love.
1: Oh.
0: You know, dogs love unconditional. A cat's is very conditional.
1: Okay.

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2: La Crosse Police are announcing several reminders before Oktoberfest. Parade spots cannot be reserved until after midnight the day of a parade. 3rd Street between La Crosse and J Streets and the 300 and 200 blocks of Pearl Street will be closed Friday and Saturday nights. A 3rd and Pearl Street aid station will be open those hours. The Madison man charged with stabbing his girlfriend on La Crosse's south side in May was bound over for trial Friday. 28-year-old Yvonne Canchola Garcia stood mute when asked to make a plea. Innocent pleas were entered. He'll be back in court 2 weeks from Friday. Canchola Garcia allegedly stabbed Michaela Clancy multiple times while Clancy was trying to get her infant out of her car seat after a late work shift and was found lying on the ground next to the baby. The baby was not hurt. The regional smart bus service will end at the end of the year. Across county costs were projected to go up from $30,000 a year 3 years ago to $227,000 next year. Deputy Administrator Sarah Copeman says it's possible La Crosse County will find a way to restart something similar, but not right after the first of the year.
3: We do realize that transportation is an issue, especially in rural areas. I think with the smart bus, it wasn't that we didn't like the concept of the smart bus. It was just the increasing cost just made it not sustainable. And even talking to the partner counties, they were in the same boat. As cost increased, especially in a smaller community, they just didn't have the resources available, especially when they have to make tough decisions too. And looking at how many residents are using the service, that was one of the reasons why the partner counties opted out for 2027.
2: Coleman says it's not that they don't think there's a need. It's just a matter of whose role is it and if there's funding available. Spending $600,000 to update plans on starting a new public market will be considered by the City of La Crosse's Redevelopment Authority Thursday. The market could be located near the Southside Oktoberfest grounds in the 300 block of North Front Street. A public market could be open year-round versus a seasonal farmer's market. The La Crosse woman arrested after police say she set a fire in a combined 8-story residential and commercial building in the 300 block of Main Street Labor Day weekend was bound over for trial yesterday morning. 34-year-old Courtney Halverson stood mute when asked to make a plea. Innocent pleas were entered. She'll be back in court 3 weeks from Friday. And now you're up to date. Craig Otto, Magnum Media News.

0: Reed and Chelsea, along with you. Chelsea, I did see for Bears fans some good preliminary news on
1: Caleb Williams.
0: On Caleb Williams' week-to-week injury status.
1: Okay.
0: So he reportedly avoided a serious hamstring injury, but Coach Ben Johnson calls him week-to-week, says he'll likely miss some time. He was carried off after a non-contact injury during Sunday's loss to Minnesota.
1: Wow.
0: And they host Philadelphia Monday night.
1: Oh, wow.
0: So we'll see about his availability. He is a guy that uses his legs very effectively. So if he cannot run around as much,
1: sure,
0: certainly
1: going to impact the game.
0: It's going to impact the game. You remember that with Aaron Rodgers, you know, in his younger days. I mean, when he would, when he'd pull something, you know, he had that like, that calf issue for that year.
1: Yeah.
0: And it just, it does change things. So, okay. Yeah, we'll see. But Packers fans, Vikings fans, Lions fans, I mean, you know, you don't want to see a guy get injured. So week to week, we'll see what happens with the Chicago Bears.
1: Okay.

0: Hey, it's Reed and Chelsea along with you. Chelsea, we got some habits here, some beauty habits.
1: Oh.
0: That women are sick of pretending they enjoy. You tell me if these are accurate.
1: Okay.
0: Number one, wearing high heels.
1: Yeah, horrible.
0: Being told to smile.
1: Oh, okay.
0: Never tell a gal to smile.
1: Reed's done it.
0: Recently. I did it on a video call, and
1: We don't need to talk. We don't need to go down that path today.
0: Unsolicited appearance advice.
1: Oh.
0: Unless it's from Chelsea's 2-year-old daughter, because
1: that's she's a girl's girl. She's my hype girl.
0: She is Chelsea's hype girl. Mama, you look so cute in that. And you're like, oh, this nighty? This whole thing? Painful beauty routines, that out of obligation, defending emotions at work, being assigned the caretaker role all the time.
1: Raid.
0: I don't ask you to be the caretaker all the time. You take that on. And I say, don't worry about this. And you're like, if I don't worry about it, it won't happen.
1: Reed had something the other week that if I wouldn't have done it, right, it wouldn't have gotten done.
0: Probably multiple things because I'm not even sure what you're talking about.
1: Okay.
0: And that's okay.
1: Okay.
0: But there are times where I've thought I should do this for myself, you know, scheduling something. And I'm like, no, I wouldn't. I tried to. And you're like, nope.
1: It's
0: we've
1: the
0: got
1: wrong
0: this, this,
1: day.
0: And this.
1: Right.
0: You know, you won't even be there in town or, you know, we already have this going on. So now I just say, you just do it because then I do it when you like it. And then you can just track me on the phone and it's just fewer questions. I put up such a stink about being tracked. And now I'm just like,

to tell her when I'm where I am, where I'm getting home. And so she can see. She can watch me. Grant's like, we're watching you drive the other day on mom's phone. And she goes, how come we can't? Or he goes, how come we can't do that with grandpa? I said, because nobody tracks grandpa. Grandpa won't let that happen.

0: Hey, it's Reed and Chelsea. Reed, it's crazy we're already talking about Christmas, but here we are. The National White House tree, Reed, will be coming from Wisconsin this year, 2026.
1: Yes.
0: Official White House tree is going to be from Endeavor, Wisconsin. Now, this family farm has provided the tree to the White House in the past. This is the fourth time this farm has provided the White House tree. The following years were 1998, 2003, 2017, and obviously this year, 2026. The tree is around 30 feet tall. However, it will be cut down to 20 feet and head to the White House in November.
1: That's very cool. What an honor. Awesome to have the Wisconsin representation there.

0: And I don't know. I'm really excited for this holiday season, which, again, is still a little ways off.
1: I feel like we're talking about it earlier and earlier.
0: I do. I think part of it is the kiddos.
1: Yes.
0: And that's special. But yeah, it's just, it's, this was a hot summer. It was a great summer. It was a busy summer. But, you know, I said this before. We were at a birthday party. People were talking about, you know, just like having the fireplace going. And I think a lot of us are sort of ready for it, you know? And
1: yes.
0: I think it's week five of high school football already. Or,
1: I think that's right.
0: Yeah. So it's just, it feels like we're moving here.
1: Yeah.
0: And Chelsea got that Halloween candy shopped for. And
1: yeah.
0: And we don't really get trick-or-treaters, so...
1: It's for us.
0: Yeah, it's very, very much just for us. And, but it's good. So, and it's so much easier at night with the kids if they just have a little mini Twix bar.
1: Oh, yeah.
0: Then like a little ice cream and then they got to have sprinkles and there's multiple kinds of sprinkles. Yeah. Not much. It's just like, here, have a candy bar.
1: Yep.
0: And much easier.
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3: 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Crowley raised property taxes in Milwaukee County.
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10: This morning brings partly sunny skies with highs near 60. Tonight stays clear with a few high clouds, lows in the mid-40s. Tomorrow, plenty of sun with highs in the mid-60s. Variable clouds move in tomorrow night with lows in the upper 40s. Thursday turns mostly cloudy with similar highs in the mid-60s, lows in the low 50s. Friday stays mostly cloudy, highs in the upper 60s, lows still bottoming out in the low 50s.

0: me.
1: Reed and Chelsea, along with you, we are at that age, absolutely, where our son, who is going to be 6 at the end of the year, he will say what is on his mind at any time, man, about strangers. And I find myself...
2: And us.
1: And Chelsea.
2: Oh. He did say something about me the other day.
1: That, yeah, like, Chelsea's not like that.
2: Scusa?
1: And I find myself now, if like we're in a play, if I see somebody who... there's something that would catch your eye about them.
2: Okay.
1: Okay.
2: They have pink hair.
1: A piercing, mm-hmm, you know, a tattoo. Mm-hmm. I find myself, I just strike up a conversation with Grant about something completely different. Because if I don't distract him, he may ask, you know, I mean, we'll be walking and he'll be just like, you know, why is that person so old? And I'm just like, son, yeah, it's just, but he doesn't get it. And he's asking questions, and I want him to feel like he can ask us questions. You know, I certainly want that.
2: Yeah, but sometimes he's just very loud.
1: Yeah, that's the thing too. He's got there's no like governor cap on him. It's not like, you know, I try and say, you know, some of the stuff you can just ask me when it's just us.
2: Mm-hmm.
1: But he'll just, yeah, blurt it out. And I'm like, Grant, it's not. But it's just hard. He's 5, going to be 6. And so.
2: Right.
1: But that's the trick I do is I'll just strike up, you know, like. Yeah, did you like what we had for breakfast today? And it's like, well, we had toast and yogurt. We always have toast and yogurt. It's like, did you like that? And then person walks by, made it.
2: Oh my gosh, Reed.

0: Bring Chelsea along with you. Chelsea, first day of
1: fall.
0: Chelsea's
1: look at my shirt, everybody.
0: Yeah, if you can't see it because this is radio,
1: it's burnt orange.
0: Yeah, it's not. You don't look like a pumpkin.
1: No, I know.
0: It's a very fall leaf orange.
1: I got this shirt a couple years ago for family pictures, and it's a nice fall shirt. It screams fall. It's got a little decoration on the sleeve. You see that? So, yeah, I'm feeling it today. I might even have the kids tonight help me get the fall decorations up because I have not had time to do it, but I'm totally feeling it with this weather.
0: Guys, a word to the wise, never say, honey, you look great like a pumpkin. And I wanted to make sure I just cleared that up. But
1: okay.
0: It feels like fall in the air.
1: I know.
0: Today being the first day of fall, it feels like not that many weeks ago it was Labor Day. Because it wasn't. It was just a few weeks ago. Mm. And it was Labor Day. And here we are now already. I mean, Halloween is in our sights. I feel like.
1: The costumes are out in full force in the store, everybody.
0: Chelsea buying that full price Halloween candy.
1: Oh, yeah. We need to talk about that later.
0: Man, that a little pricey for that real chocolate.
1: We're going to talk about it later, Reed.
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4: La Crosse Police are announcing several reminders before Oktoberfest. Parade spots cannot be reserved until after midnight the day of a parade. 3rd Street between La Crosse and J Streets and the 300 and 200 blocks of Pearl Street will be closed Friday and Saturday nights. A 3rd and Pearl Street aid station will be open those hours. The Madison man charged with stabbing his girlfriend on La Crosse's south side in May was bound over for trial Friday. 28-year-old Ivan Canchola Garcia stood mute when asked to make a plea. Innocent pleas were entered. He'll be back in court 2 weeks from Friday. Canchola Garcia allegedly stabbed Michaela Clancy multiple times while Clancy was trying to get her infant out of her car seat after a late work shift and was found lying on the ground next to the baby. The baby was not hurt. The regional smart bus service will end at the end of the year. Across county costs were projected to go up from $30,000 a year 3 years ago to $227,000 next year. Deputy Administrator Sarah Copeman says it's possible La Crosse County will find a way to restart something similar, but not right after the first of the year.
5: We do realize that transportation is an issue, especially in rural areas. I think with the smart bus, it wasn't that we didn't like the concept of the smart bus. It was just the increasing cost just made it not sustainable. And even talking to the partner counties, they were in the same boat. As cost increased, especially in a smaller community, they just didn't have the resources available, especially when they have to make tough decisions too. And looking at how many residents are using the service, that was one of the reasons why the partner counties opted out for 2027.
4: Coleman says it's not that they don't think there's a need, it's just a matter of whose role is it and if there's funding available. Spending $600,000 to update plans on starting a new public market will be considered by the City of La Crosse's Redevelopment Authority Thursday. The market could be located near the Southside Oktoberfest grounds in the 300 block of North Front Street. A public market could be open year-round versus a seasonal farmer's market. The La Crosse woman arrested after police say she set a fire in a combined 8-story residential and commercial building in the 300 block of Main Street Labor Day weekend was bound over for trial yesterday morning. 34-year-old Courtney Halverson stood mute when asked to make a plea. Innocent pleas were entered. She'll be back in court 3 weeks from Friday. And now you're up to date. Craig Otto, Magnum Media News.

0: That's Chelsea. I'm Reed. All right, Chelsea buying a little bit of that full price Halloween candy. Usually she's the person who goes the day after Valentine's, the day after Halloween, but she saw it and she couldn't stop herself. We got candy corn. We got the mixed bag of the chocolate stuff. And I said,
1: candy
0: corn was
1: only like $2.90.
0: Not a big bag of it, but you don't want a big bag
1: of
0: candy corn.
1: I don't want a big bag of it. No, and I thought the kids would like it, you know, a little here and there. It's good. But yeah, I mean, I saw the combined, which I've never seen before. I'm sure they've done it, but the combined Kit Kat and Reese's bag of chocolate. And I thought,
0: that's Chelsea's.
1: I have to have this.
0: Yeah, that's her two favorites there. So
1: it was like $11, everybody. And I was like, whoa, sticker shock. But then I thought, you know what? I don't need it. Put it back. We're going to get enough candy on Halloween. And then I looked and it's like, oh, wait, Halloween is in a month. I need chocolate quicker than a month. We're going to have to get this. So we got it. But it's
0: so
1: like,
0: it actually made it back on the shelf for a moment because I didn't see that part of it.
1: It did, but then it quickly came back in the cart because, I mean, the $11 price tag was kind of shocking.
0: Our little gal, who's going to be three here, likes pumpkin pie. She likes cucumbers, lettuce.
1: Oh my gosh. It's just bizarre.
0: Like spicy zucchini noodle salad, salsa. And she likes pumpkin pie. So she's just a very interesting kid. And
1: she's not a picky eater, which is like so refreshing.
0: Her palate is, it's like
1: our son is.
0: Yeah, her palate is like advanced.
1: Very.
0: Like some more than adults. So I made her pumpkin pie last year. She loved it. And I asked her if she wants another one and she lights up. So I'll do that for her at some point. But I'm not going to do the real pumpkin. I'm going to use it out of a can.
1: Oh, thank you.
0: Because that was more
1: than
0: Chelsea wanted
1: goodness
0: to bargain for.
1: It was just too
0: year
1: much. You had to like
0: special,
1: cook the
0: though
1: pumpkin, right?
0: Oh, yeah.
1: And all that?
0: Yeah, no, you do it like a squash. Yeah, and then you scrape it out and use that as your real pumpkin. And
1: yeah, it's too much, you know.

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And would you save my soul tonight? Would you tremble if I touched your lips? Or would you laugh

0: your hero.
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0: Hey, it's Chelsea. He's Reed. Reed, I want to get your take on this from the guy's side. So we have a 22-year-old, and she's a content creator from Washington, D.C. She was recently stood up on a date. So the date didn't show up. She waited an hour and a half at this restaurant for her date to show up. And then she realized he was not coming. She then became, you know, the restaurant staff could tell she was upset, gave her complimentary drinks and cake. And I'm like, oh, score on the cake. And then she posted a video about it. It went viral. Then she turned this into a couple weeks later, she had like a singles event at this restaurant that she was stood up at. And a bunch of singles showed up to like mingle at the restaurant. I think that is such a cool story, but I would never wait an hour and a half for somebody to show up on a date.
1: How long did you wait for me on our first date?
0: I want to say you were 20 minutes late.
1: And I was picking you up at your house. So where were you going to go? Yeah, I would say more than half an hour.
0: Yeah.
1: Get out of there.
0: Right.
1: Now, ladies, if you've ever eaten by yourself and you act stood up, it sounds like you get free cake. I'm not encouraging you to do that, but you could just act, you know, like,
0: and
1: where
0: drinks,
1: is he?
0: Reed.
1: You wouldn't want him anyway, unless like somebody passed away or something.
0: Right.
1: Barring something really serious. But good for her. Take lemons, turn them into lemonade, and
0: there you go.
1: I just don't take it personally. Guy sounds like a schmuck, you know, like, okay. Just move along.
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4: 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This program will best be enjoyed by adults and kids ages 7 and above, but all ages are welcome. The walking path is accessible to mobility devices. 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I'm Kelly Wild for Magnum Media.
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9: Property taxes statewide saw the largest increase in more than three decades.
5: That's Democrat David Crowley's plan. 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Crowley raised property taxes in Milwaukee County.
10: Crowley recommends increasing the property tax levy.
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13: This morning brings partly sunny skies with highs near 60. Tonight stays clear with a few high clouds, lows in the mid-40s. Tomorrow, plenty of sun with highs in the mid-60s. Variable clouds move in tomorrow night with lows in the upper 40s. Thursday turns mostly cloudy with similar highs in the mid-60s, lows in the low 50s. Friday stays mostly cloudy, highs in the upper 60s, lows still bottoming out in the low 50s.

0: Reed and Chelsea, along with you. All right, Chels, let's look at, I'm going to skip that one. Let's go to this equipment outage that disrupted Northeast air travel.
1: Oh, I did see that yesterday. It was kind of a big situation, wasn't it?
0: Yeah, a failed circuit at Philadelphia's air traffic control facility and a cut backup line disrupted.
1: Seems very serious.
0: It does. Disrupted Northeast flights yesterday. ABC's latest retrieved report says JFK and LaGuardia reopened. Newark and Philadelphia operations remain halted without a restart estimate. More than 800 flights were canceled nationwide, nearly 5,000 delayed. And,
1: You just don't expect something like that, you know? It's like, it's one if you're watching the weather, but if it just happens all of a sudden from something like that, it's very surprising and
0: it's
1: not very convenient.
0: Yeah, but. And I don't know, like a cut backup line. It's like, what's going on here?
1: Yeah.
0: A failed circuit.
1: What happened? Mm-hmm.
0: I guess we all just assume this stuff has like backups and it can't ever go down, and that is not true. No,
1: I know.

0: Hey, it's Reed and Chelsea. So I heard about this on Sunday, and we did not talk about this yesterday, but I was reading about this yesterday after the show. So the Eagles beat Tennessee, and the artificial turf temperature, yes. Chelsea, you hear about this? 157 degrees.
1: Yeah, they were showing... I don't know. Did I tune into that game for like a minute?
0: No, they cut to it when the Packers and they were pouring water on the guy's feet.
1: And I had no context as to what that what was going on. So I was like, oh, they're washing the cleats off for some reason.
0: I thought it was a joke, like he ran so fast. There was an old Packer returner who would do Alan Rossum maybe or something. But an Eagles lineman said the heat damaged two pairs of cleats, left his feet burning.
1: Burning.
0: Titans players had shoes cooled with water. The head coach of the Eagles, Nick Sirianni, says he needed an IV despite not playing, obviously.
1: Holy smokes.
0: And praised both teams for fighting through the heat. It's 157 degrees. Now, that artificial turf.
1: No, it was 157 degrees on the turf. How hot was it outside?
0: I don't know. I'd have to look that up. But this is where, you know, Lambeau with that grass. But like Camp Randall can get very, very hot.
1: Okay.
0: But typically, football, fall, winter, you know, you don't deal with this.

0: Right.
1: But you do get some of this in September. And we always talk about, you know, no matter how cold it is, the ice bowl, they're going to play. Do you get to a point where it is so hot?
0: Around 100 degrees Fahrenheit.
1: Do you get it to a point where it's so hot on the turf, these players can't play? I mean, if it's melting cleats.
0: Yeah, that's insane.
1: Like that rubber, I mean, at what point are you going to have somebody?
0: I didn't realize it was so hot.
1: I didn't know that. We had kind of a rainy weekend.
0: Oh, yeah.
1: A wind breezy. Yeah. And yeah, out east, I guess it was just, no, it was in Nashville.
0: Right.
1: I'm sorry,
0: right.
1: It was down in Nashville. It was just crazy.
0: Wow.
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4: La Crosse police are announcing several reminders before Oktoberfest. Parade spots cannot be reserved until after midnight the day of a parade. 3rd Street between La Crosse and J Streets and the 300 and 200 blocks of Pearl Street will be closed Friday and Saturday nights. A 3rd and Pearl Street aid station will be open those hours. The Madison man charged with stabbing his girlfriend on La Crosse's south side in May was bound over for trial Friday. 28-year-old Ivan Canchola Garcia stood mute when asked to make a plea. Innocent pleas were entered. He'll be back in court 2 weeks from Friday. Canchola Garcia allegedly stabbed Michaela Clancy multiple times while Clancy was trying to get her infant out of her car seat after a late work shift and was found lying on the ground next to the baby. The baby was not hurt. The regional smart bus service will end at the end of the year. Across county costs were projected to go up from $30,000 a year 3 years ago to $227,000 next year. Deputy Administrator Sarah Copeman says it's possible La Crosse County will find a way to restart something similar, but not right after the first of the year.
5: We do realize that transportation is an issue, especially in rural areas. I think with the smart bus, it wasn't that we didn't like the concept of the smart bus. It was just the increasing cost just made it not sustainable. And even talking to the partner counties, they were in the same boat. As cost increased, especially in a smaller community, they just didn't have the resources available, especially when they have to make tough decisions too. And looking at how many residents are using the service, that was one of the reasons why the partner counties opted out for 2027.
4: Coleman says it's not that they don't think there's a need. It's just a matter of whose role is it and if there's funding available. Spending $600,000 to update plans on starting a new public market will be considered by the City of La Crosse's Redevelopment Authority Thursday. The market could be located near the Southside Oktoberfest grounds in the 300 block of North Front Street. A public market could be open year-round versus a seasonal farmer's market. The La Crosse woman arrested after police say she set a fire in a combined 8-story residential and commercial building in the 300 block of Main Street Labor Day weekend was bound over for trial yesterday morning. 34-year-old Courtney Halverson stood mute when asked to make a plea. Innocent pleas were entered. She'll be back in court 3 weeks from Friday. And now you're up to date. Craig Otto, Magnum Media News.

0: She's Chelsea. I'm Reed. Poor Chelsea dealing with a little bit of the sniffles here.
1: I don't know what's going on.
0: Change of the season happened quick.
1: It was too quick for like my body, I felt.
0: You don't have a big nose. You have a little nose, cute nose.
1: Okay.
0: And I think that that just hits your sinuses like, it's like
1: you
0: your nose
1: so?
0: Can't react.
1: Oh, I don't know about that.
0: So I still think we're going to get some nice kind of warm bonus summer days.
1: I do too, but is it going to be like here and there or is it going to be we have a nice week?
0: Because I think it might be here and there.
1: I don't really think we've had like a nice September.
0: I thought a couple
1: we
0: weeks
1: did
0: ago.
1: Actually, but Reed was gone and we couldn't go on the boat. So that's what I was thinking about. It's like, how have we not gone in the boat at all this month?
0: I thought we would get one more week of 80.
1: I know.
0: And now I'm not confident. All this rain, Chelsea's nose is dripping.
1: Yeah.
0: I heard some people at the birthday party this weekend saying, I'm getting pretty close to making a fire in the fireplace.
1: Oh, nice.
0: And I love that.
1: I've heard of there's some coughs going around and
0: people getting some of that fall sickness stuff.
1: I don't know. There's been some sickness. My sister's whole family had something.
0: Yes. I think we might just be full on into fall, which I love this though. We had the windows open, the air after that rain came through and just
1: yes.
0: It was fresh and so
1: fresh it out.
0: I like it. Don't get me wrong, but I did think we had one more week of 80 and I'm not convinced now. It will get a day or two in here and there, Chels, but
1: yeah.
0: That's I think what it'll be.

0: Hey, it's Reed and Chelsea Magnum. Reed, there is a little bit of a debate about Gen Zers bringing an iced coffee to a job interview.
1: Chelsea, I had this.
0: Stop. Okay.
1: But I have not looked through it yet,
0: I always get jazzed when we're on the same wavelength.
1: Same page here.
0: It always doesn't happen. With parenting, it doesn't happen
1: anyway,
0: sometimes.
1: Anyway, moving along to iced coffee. Oh. Iced latte, it looks like here.
0: This is from the New York Post, so it's really just talking about how, yeah, bringing in like an iced coffee is kind of saying, oh, I just went to, you know, a coffee shop and I came here and I'm just stopping for an interview and then I'm going to move on. It's too casual.
1: It's another stop.
0: And then another person said, you know, you're bringing your condensation cup that's going to leave a ring on the table and it's just not like it doesn't leave a great impression. Like it's not professional.
1: I saw noisy slurping.
0: Yep. I mean, if you're actually drinking it in the middle of it, that's...
1: If you let it get too watered down, then you're going to ruin the coffee.
0: Yeah, I don't really see that. But another Gen Zer is like, if you don't understand that I like iced coffee, then I don't want to work at this company or whatever. So there's like two sides to it.
1: Yeah, defenders say that that does not reflect job ability if you like iced coffee. I would say that it just depends on...
0: Are you
1: drinking it loudly? You know, I mean, you can bring an apple to an interview. Don't eat it.
0: Right.
1: Like, but I will say sometimes I almost feel like some of these iced coffees for younger people. And you know, you text us if you think I'm wrong. But it's almost more like a fashion statement or something.
0: Oh, it is.
1: It's like,
0: Reed,
1: I got my iced coffee with me today. It's just like, settle down. You know, it's Tuesday.
0: It is, Reed.
1: Like, you know, so I feel like sometimes it's just...
0: It's too much.
1: Well, I can't do anything without my iced coffee. And it's like, well, that's mostly sugar and cream. Like that, right. That doesn't even, is there coffee in there? So mm-hmm. It'd be tough to not get a job over your iced coffee beverage.
0: Okay.

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0: morning, Chelsea, along with you. Chelsea, if your dog takes your seat, Maddie, would she ever do this when you were little? She'd get up on your favorite chair, your favorite spot on the couch?
1: For the heat.
0: You get up for 10 seconds, your dog takes your chair. Is that affection or a takeover?
1: Affection.
0: Chelsea knew exactly what it was. The trainer says dog usually takes your seat because it smells like you, feels warm.
1: Mm-hmm.
0: Some warmer than others.
1: I am a dog trainer myself.
0: Right? No, well, you did get first place many times for the 4-H County Fair.
1: Repping the 4-H.
0: So they're not claiming your territory.
1: No.
0: A relaxed dog that's willingly moves generally isn't a concern. Now, if they growl, stiff, and snap, it can be a sign of a little more of a guarding situation.
1: That's something.
0: The trainer, Chris, and it may be Chelsea, says don't drag the dog away. Teach off or place.
1: Right.
0: Teach him those words. Seek professional help for guarding or sudden changes.
1: Okay.
0: So if your dog is, for some reason, having something going on, may want to get some professional help with that.
1: Okay.
0: If a cat does it, and this is just my own thing, a cat does not care. They if they want to sit there, it's not necessarily for love and affection. They don't care. They want to take your spot. And they will get annoyed at you if you want to come back to your spot.
1: Oh, really?
0: Cats are, but I like cats. They're just, you have to earn their love.
1: Oh.
0: You know, dogs love unconditional. A cat's is very conditional.
1: Okay.
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4: That's Democrat David Crowley's plan. Crowley and the Democrats seem more interested in raising taxes to fund fraud than fight fraud. Crowley raised property taxes in Milwaukee County.
9: Crowley recommends increasing the property tax levy.
4: David Crowley even wants to expand the fraud-ridden state Medicaid program.
10: Are you in favor of expanding Medicaid?
11: Oh, absolutely.
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12: This morning brings partly sunny skies with highs near 60. Tonight stays clear with a few high clouds, lows in the mid-40s. Tomorrow, plenty of sun with highs in the mid-60s. Variable clouds move in tomorrow night with lows in the upper 40s. Thursday turns mostly cloudy with similar highs in the mid-60s, lows in the low 50s. Friday stays mostly cloudy, highs in the upper 60s, lows still bottoming out in the low 50s.

0: Reed and Chelsea, along with you. Chelsea, I did see for Bears fans some good preliminary news on
1: Caleb Williams.
0: On Caleb Williams' week-to-week injury status.
1: Okay.
0: So he reportedly avoided a serious hamstring injury, but Coach Ben Johnson calls him week-to-week, says he'll likely miss some time. He was carried off after a non-contact injury during Sunday's loss to Minnesota.
1: Wow.
0: And they host Philadelphia Monday night.
1: Oh, wow.
0: So we'll see about his availability. He is a guy that uses his legs very effectively. So if he cannot run around as much,
1: sure,
0: certainly
1: going to impact the game.
0: It's going to impact the game. You remember that with Aaron Rodgers, you know, in his younger days. I mean, when he would, when he'd pull something, you know, he had that like, that calf issue for that year.
1: Yeah.
0: And it just, it does change things. So, yeah, we'll see. But Packers fans, Vikings fans, Lions fans, I mean, you know, you don't want to see a guy get injured. So week to week, we'll see what happens with the Chicago Bears.
1: Okay.

0: Hey, it's Reed and Chelsea along with you. Chelsea, we got some habits here, some beauty habits.
1: Oh.
0: That women are sick of pretending they enjoy. You tell me if these are accurate.
1: Okay.
0: Number one, wearing high heels.
1: Yeah, horrible.
0: Being told to smile.
1: Oh, okay.
0: Never tell a gal to smile.
1: Reed's done it.
0: Recently. I did it on a video call, and
1: We don't need to talk. We don't need to go down that path today.
0: Unsolicited appearance advice.
1: Oh.
0: Unless it's from Chelsea's 2-year-old daughter, because
1: that's total. She's a girl's girl. She's my hype girl.
0: She is Chelsea's hype girl. Like, Mama, you look so cute in that. And you're like, oh, this nighty? This whole thing? Painful beauty routines that out of obligation, defending emotions at work, being assigned the caretaker role all the time.
1: Raid?
0: I don't ask you to be the caretaker all the time. You take that on. And I say, don't worry about this. And you're like, if I don't worry about it, it won't happen.
1: Reed had something the other week that if I wouldn't have done it, right, it wouldn't have gotten done.
0: Probably multiple things, because I'm not even sure what you're talking about.
1: Okay.
0: And that's okay.
1: Okay.
0: But there are times where I've thought, I should do this for myself, you know, scheduling something. And I'm like, no, I wouldn't. I tried to. And you're like, nope.
1: It's
0: we've
1: the
0: got
1: wrong
0: this, this,
1: day.
0: And this.
1: Right.
0: You know, you won't even be there in town, or, you know, we already have this going on. So now I just say, you just do it. Because then I do it when you like it, and then you can just track me on the phone, and it's just fewer questions. I put up such a stink about being tracked, and now I'm just like, I don't have to tell her where I'm getting home. And so she can see. She can watch me. Grant's like, we were watching you drive the other day on Mom's phone. And she goes, how come we can't do that with Grandpa? I said, because nobody tracks Grandpa. Grandpa won't let that happen.
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7: Hi, I'm State Representative Steve Doyle. Does it feel like each week things are getting more expensive than the last? Ground beef prices reach their highest point in a decade, and the next day gas prices reach a new all-time high. It's enough to make your head spin. But somehow, through all that, the folks in Washington are focused on everything but bringing down costs. So in state government, we're on our own. That's why this session, I supported state legislative proposals to buy local and connect farmers and grocery stores to bring down costs. I helped pass a $10 million food insecurity initiative to connect farmers with food pantries. And I voted for the deal negotiated by the governor and Republican legislative leaders. It included $600 tax rebates for couples, so folks would have more money in their pockets to buy those everyday essentials. This message was paid for by the friends of Steve Doyle, because bringing down costs and making the necessities a little more affordable are your priorities and mine.

0: Hey, it's Reed and Chelsea. Reed, it's crazy we're already talking about Christmas, but here we are. The National White House tree, Reed, will be coming from Wisconsin this year, 2026.
1: Yes.
0: Official White House tree is going to be from Endeavor, Wisconsin. Now, this family farm has provided the tree to the White House in the past. This is the fourth time this farm has provided the White House tree. The following years were 1998, 2003, 2017, and obviously this year, 2026. The tree is around 30 feet tall. However, it will be cut down to 20 feet and head to the White House in November.
1: That's very cool. What an honor. Awesome to have the Wisconsin representation there. And I don't know. I'm really excited for this holiday season, which, again, is still a little ways off.
0: I feel like we're talking about it earlier and earlier.
1: I do. I think part of it is the kiddos.
0: Yes. And
1: that's special. But yeah, this was a hot summer. Great summer. It was a busy summer. But, you know, I said this before. We were at a birthday party. People were talking about, you know, just like having the fireplace going, and right. I think a lot of us are sort of ready for it, you know. And
0: yes,
1: I think it's week five of high school football already. So it's just, it feels like we're moving here.
0: Yeah.
1: And Chelsea got that Halloween candy shopped for, and we don't really get trick or treaters, so
0: it's for us.
1: Yeah, it's very, very much just for us. And but it's good. So, and it's so much easier at night with the kids if they just have a little mini Twix bar.
0: Oh yeah.
1: Then like a little ice cream, and then they got to have sprinkles. Oh. And there's multiple kinds of sprinkles. Yeah. Not much. It's just like, here, have a candy bar.
0: Yep.
1: And much easier.

0: Reading Chelsea along with you. We are at that age, absolutely, where our son, who is going to be 6 at the end of the year, he will say what is on his mind at any time, man, about strangers. And I find myself...
1: And us.
0: And Chelsea.
1: Oh. He did say something about me the other day.
0: That, yeah, Chelsea did not like that.
1: Scusa?
0: And I find myself now, if like we're in a play, if I see somebody who... there's something that would catch your eye about them.
1: Okay.
0: Okay.
1: They have pink hair.
0: A piercing, mm-hmm, you know, a tattoo. Mm-hmm. I find myself, I just strike up a conversation with Grant about something completely different. Because if I don't distract him, he may ask, you know, I mean, we'll be walking and he'll be just like, you know, why is that person so old? And I'm just like, son, yeah, it's just, but he doesn't get it. And he's asking questions and I want him to feel like he can ask us questions. You know, I certainly want that.
1: Yeah, but sometimes he's just very loud.
0: Yeah, that's the thing too. He's got there's no like governor cap on him. It's not like, you know, I try and say, you know, some of the stuff you can just ask me when it's just us.
1: Mm-hmm.
0: But he'll just, yeah, blurt it out. And I'm like, Grant, it's not, but it's just hard. He's 5, going to be 6. And so,
1: right.
0: But that's the trick I do is I'll just strike up, you know, like, yeah, did you like what we had for breakfast today? And it's like, well, we had toast and yogurt. We always have toast and yogurt. It's like, did you like that? And then person walks by. Made it.
1: Oh my gosh, Reed.

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0: It's the 65th celebration of Oktoberfest in La Crosse this Thursday through Sunday. 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
2: 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Crowley and the Democrats seem more interested in raising taxes to fund fraud than fight fraud. Crowley raised property taxes in Milwaukee County.
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3: More clouds than sun today, with highs in the low 60s. Skies turn partly cloudy overnight, with lows near 46. Tomorrow stays partly cloudy, highs again in the low 60s, then a few more clouds move in tomorrow night as lows dip near 49. Thursday looks mainly cloudy, highs in the mid-60s, lows in the low 50s. Heading into Friday, expect cloudier skies with a high near 70, lows holding in the low 50s.

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8: Property taxes statewide saw the largest increase in more than three decades.
4: That's Democrat David Crowley's plan. Crowley and the Democrats seem more interested in raising taxes to fund fraud than fight fraud. Crowley raised property taxes in Milwaukee County.
9: Crowley recommends increasing the property tax levy.
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Mix 96 and 97.9 off the album Supernatural. That is Rob Thomas with Santana and Smooth. That song number one for multiple weeks in 1999. Jesse Guerin on the air. Happy Tuesday. It is September 22nd of 2026. Fall getting underway officially tonight at 7:05. Let's keep things rolling right now with the only song that went to number one for Foreigner. Slowing things down a little bit. This is I Want to Know What Love Is. 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

0: Mix 96 and 97.9, one of her biggest songs of the 80s, Donna Summer, She Works Hard for the Money. I'm Jesse Guerin. We've got a Tuesday, and it feels a little bit like a coffee in one hand, sweatshirt in the other kind of morning, right? Plenty of sunshine to enjoy today, but there's definitely some fall in the air, which is fitting because it officially begins tonight. So I've got to look at your forecast coming at you in about 2 minutes. 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
5: A hike in property taxes.
6: Property taxes statewide saw the largest increase in more than 3 decades.
2: That's Democrat David Crowley's plan. Crowley and the Democrats seem more interested in raising taxes to fund fraud than fight fraud. Crowley raised property taxes in Milwaukee County.
7: Crowley recommends increasing the property tax levy.
2: David Crowley even wants to expand the fraud-ridden state Medicaid program.
8: Are you in favor of expanding Medicaid?
9: Oh, absolutely.
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10: More clouds than sun today, with highs in the low 60s. Skies turn partly cloudy overnight, with lows near 46. Tomorrow stays partly cloudy, highs again in the low 60s, then a few more clouds move in tomorrow night as lows dip near 49. Thursday looks mainly cloudy, highs in the mid-60s, lows in the low 50s. Heading into Friday, expect cloudier skies with a high near 70, lows holding in the low 50s.

Mix 96 and 97.9, Toto with Africa. You know, that song has survived more than 40 years. I'm not entirely sure some of us could survive 4 hours without electricity, because a recent survey found most homeowners are concerned about power outages, but a lot of us admit we are not particularly prepared for one. And here in Wisconsin, eventually the weather is going to test you. Thunderstorms, wind, ice, snow, take your pick. Have you ever had the power go out and then immediately try to turn on a light? I don't know why we do that. The whole house is dark and somehow we're thinking, well, maybe this switch knows something. So before Wisconsin gives us our next test, Ready.gov recommends having some basics around flashlights, extra batteries, food and water, and another way to keep your phone charged. A portable power bank is great, assuming you remember to actually charge a thing. 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Heat, food, your phone, and let's be honest, Wi-Fi. 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You can find the full emergency preparedness checklist at ready.gov. 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

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That is the glory of love. Jesse Guerin on the air. And how casual is too casual at work these days? Because there's some new research looking at just how casual the workplace has become. And younger workers are apparently a lot more comfortable showing up in things like T-shirts, hoodies, even sweatpants. Where's the line for you? Jeans? Leggings? Because I kind of get it. If you sit at a computer all day and nobody outside the building ever sees you, I'm not entirely sure your pants are affecting quarterly earnings. And here in Wisconsin, we've always had our own little workplace loophole anyway. Packers gear. Somehow a shirt you never normally wear to the office becomes completely acceptable if there's a football logo on it, especially if it's a Friday, right? Obviously, every workplace is different. So if you're wondering

How casual is too casual? Probably check your company's dress code before you decide tomorrow is sweatpants day. But maybe we're not really doing business casual anymore. Maybe the dress code is just nobody important is coming in today. 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

Mix 96 and 97.9 Ace of Base with The Sign. And you know, when you're traveling for work, sometimes the biggest fool is the person who tells themselves, I'm just going to check one email. Because there's some new research looking at business travelers and what they value once the workday is supposed to be over. Turns out that little bit of alone time back at the hotel really matters. But plenty of people admit that they are still working after hours. And I can totally understand this. There's a very specific feeling when you finally close that hotel room door. Shoes come off, bag hits the floor, and for the first time all day, nobody needs anything from you, at least until you open the laptop, right? Technology has made leaving work a pretty fuzzy concept. You can be sitting in a hotel room and anywhere in the world, honestly, and at 9 o'clock at night, your entire office is still sitting 3 feet away. So if you're traveling for work, maybe give yourself an actual quitting time. Close the laptop, silence the work notifications, give yourself permission to be done. Because otherwise, congratulations, you've turned a perfectly good hotel room into a tiny office with tiny shampoo. Mix 96 and 97.9.

0: Mix 96 and 97.9, Pat Benatar, We Belong. And you know, Wisconsin's manufacturing has been pretty awesome for a long time. But right now, we get to decide which thing we make is actually the coolest. Voting is officially underway in the 2026 Coolest Thing Made in Wisconsin contest. Nominations wrapped up earlier this month, and the first round of voting started yesterday. Every product in the competition has to be manufactured right here in the state, and eventually the field gets narrowed down to 16 for what they call manufacturing madness. Basically, March madness for Wisconsin manufacturing. And you know I love this because we make some wildly different stuff here in the state. So instead of arguing over basketball teams, now we get to argue over products. The eventual winner will be announced October 27th in Madison. But right now, it's up to us. You can check out this year's nominees and cast your votes at madeinwis.com. 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
3: 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Viroqua's quarterback can throw the ball, and he's their leading rusher. 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
3: Two women are accused of defrauding Wisconsin Medicaid.
1: Millions of dollars in property tax increases.
4: A hike in property taxes.
5: Property taxes statewide saw the largest increase in more than three decades.
1: That's Democrat David Crowley's plan. Crowley and the Democrats seem more interested in raising taxes to fund fraud than fight fraud. Crowley raised property taxes in Milwaukee County.
6: Crowley recommends increasing the property tax levy.
1: David Crowley even wants to expand the fraud-ridden state Medicaid program.
7: Are you in favor of expanding Medicaid?
8: Oh, absolutely.
1: The David Crowley plan. 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
9: More clouds than sun today, with highs in the low 60s. Skies turn partly cloudy overnight, with lows near 46. Tomorrow stays partly cloudy, highs again in the low 60s, then a few more clouds move in tomorrow night as lows dip near 49. Thursday looks mainly cloudy, highs in the mid-60s, lows in the low 50s. Heading into Friday, expect cloudier skies with a high near 70, lows holding in the low 50s.

0: Mix 96 and 97.9. Billy Ocean with a number one hit. That is Caribbean Queen. Jesse Guerin on the air, and it's so easy to fall in love with this cool weather that we've got and forget one little thing that's still hanging around outside, ticks. The Wisconsin Department of Health Service says that ticks are typically active until November. Yeah, so even though school is back, football is back, and fall is upon us, tick season is not over yet. So if you've been hiking, gardening, walking the dog, or spending time around wooded or brushy areas, DHS recommends checking yourself, the kids, your clothes, and your pets when you get back inside. Enjoy the cooler weather. 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
2: La Crosse police are announcing several reminders before Oktoberfest. Parade spots cannot be reserved until after midnight the day of a parade. 3rd Street between La Crosse and J Streets and the 300 and 200 blocks of Pearl Street will be closed Friday and Saturday nights. A 3rd and Pearl Street aid station will be open those hours. The Madison man charged with stabbing his girlfriend on La Crosse's south side in May was bound over for trial Friday. 28-year-old Yvonne Canchola Garcia stood mute when asked to make a plea. Innocent pleas were entered. He'll be back in court 2 weeks from Friday. Canchola Garcia allegedly stabbed Michaela Clancy multiple times while Clancy was trying to get her infant out of her car seat after a late work shift and was found lying on the ground next to the baby. The baby was not hurt. The regional smart bus service will end at the end of the year. Across county costs were projected to go up from $30,000 a year 3 years ago to $227,000 next year. Deputy Administrator Sarah Copeman says it's possible La Crosse County will find a way to restart something similar, but not right after the first of the year.
3: We do realize that transportation is an issue, especially in rural areas. I think with the smart bus, it wasn't that we didn't like the concept of the smart bus. It was just the increasing cost just made it not sustainable. And even talking to the partner counties, they were in the same boat as cost increased, especially in a smaller community. They just didn't have the resources available, especially when they have to make tough decisions too. And looking at

0: how many residents are using the service. That was one of the reasons why the partner counties opted out for 2027.
1: Coleman says it's not that they don't think there's a need. It's just a matter of whose role is it and if there's funding available. Spending $600,000 to update plans on starting a new public market will be considered by the City of La Crosse's Redevelopment Authority Thursday. The market could be located near the Southside Oktoberfest grounds in the 300 block of North Front Street. A public market could be open year-round versus a seasonal farmer's market. The La Crosse woman arrested after police say she set a fire in a combined 8-story residential and commercial building in the 300 block of Main Street Labor Day weekend was bound over for trial yesterday morning. 34-year-old Courtney Halverson stood mute when asked to make a plea. Innocent pleas were entered. She'll be back in court 3 weeks from Friday. And now you're up to date. Craig Otto, Magnum Media News.

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Girls just want to have fun. Apparently, kids just want to have some fun with us adults, too. There's a new poll looking at parents, and something I'm guessing a lot of them can relate to, feeling guilty because they don't spend enough quality time with their kids. And, you know, this time of year, I totally get this. Work, dinner, homework, practice, laundry, getting everybody where they need to be. The family calendar can look like somebody lost a fight with a box of colored markers. But maybe we make quality time harder than it needs to be. Think about what you remember from growing up. It probably isn't always the perfectly planned family outing. It's riding in the car, making dinner, watching TV together, some silly joke your dad told 400 times, the stuff nobody planned. So maybe take a little pressure off yourself. Put the phone down when you can. Talk in the car. Let the kids help with dinner. Just be there for some of the ordinary stuff. Because years from now, those ordinary moments might be the ones they remember most. Mix 96 and 97.9.

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Mix 96 and 97.9. Charlie Puth and Wiz Khalifa, that is See You Again. And have you heard about this? Japan has announced that for the first time, more than 100,000 people there are at least 100 years old. It's kind of crazy. Over 100,000 people. And I've noticed something about birthdays as you get older. The age that once sounded impossibly old, well, that just keeps moving. When you're 10, 40 is ancient. Then you get to 40 and think, no, I misunderstood the assignment. And whenever somebody makes it to 100, we all immediately want to know the secret, right? What'd you eat? What'd you drink? What'd you avoid? Maybe it's because none of us can really picture ourselves at 100. You know, when I hit 100, if I ever get there, I'm probably going to be looking in the mirror and going, well, I don't feel 100. Mix 96 and 97.9.

0: Mix 96 and 97.9. So I have got a driving question for you. When the speed limit said 70, what number actually feels like 70 to you? Because a AAA Foundation study found a lot of drivers consider going a little over the limit pretty normal. 31% said they speed to get around slower drivers. 25% do it to get somewhere faster. And 21% said they don't want to hold up traffic. You know? So what actually does get us to slow down? Well, tickets top the list, followed by avoiding a crash and bad weather. And here in Wisconsin, well, that last one, the weather, well, it can change the equation pretty quickly. You can get more details on all of this research. 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
7: Property taxes statewide saw the largest increase in more than three decades.
3: 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Crowley and the Democrats seem more interested in raising taxes to fund fraud than fight fraud. Crowley raised property taxes in Milwaukee County.
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11: More clouds than sun today, with highs in the low 60s. Skies turn partly cloudy overnight, with lows near 46. Tomorrow stays partly cloudy, highs again in the low 60s, then a few more clouds move in tomorrow night as lows dip near 49. Thursday looks mainly cloudy, highs in the mid-60s, lows in the low 50s. Heading into Friday, expect cloudier skies with a high near 70, lows holding in the low 50s.

0: Mix 96 and 97.9, Kim Wilde. You keep me hanging on. That went to number one for her. And I've got a question for you. What is the coolest thing we make here in Wisconsin? Apparently, we're going to settle this once and for all. Voting is now underway in the 2026 Coolest Thing Made in Wisconsin contest. Nominations wrapped up earlier this month, and now Wisconsinites get to help narrow down the field to the final 16 for the Manufacturing Madness Bracket. And the only requirement to compete, the product has to actually be manufactured right here in the state. It's really a chance to see just how much cool stuff is being made in our own backyard and maybe discover a few things you had no idea came from Wisconsin. Eventually, one product gets bragging rights as the coolest thing made in the state, with a winner announced on October 27th in Madison. Basically, it's March Madness for Wisconsin manufacturing. And now we get to argue over products instead of basketball. Voting is open. See the nominees. Cast your vote at madeinwis.com. 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
2: La Crosse police are announcing several reminders before Oktoberfest. Parade spots cannot be reserved until after midnight the day of a parade. 3rd Street between La Crosse and J Streets and the 300 and 200 blocks of Pearl Street will be closed Friday and Saturday nights. A 3rd and Pearl Street aid station will be open those hours. The Madison man charged with stabbing his girlfriend on La Crosse's south side in May was bound over for trial Friday. 28-year-old Ivan Canchola Garcia stood mute when asked to make a plea. Innocent pleas were entered. He'll be back in court 2 weeks from Friday. Canchola Garcia allegedly stabbed Michaela Clancy multiple times while Clancy was trying to get her infant out of her car seat after a late work shift and was found lying on the ground next to the baby. The baby was not hurt. The regional smart bus service will end at the end of the year. Across county costs were projected to go up from $30,000 a year 3 years ago to $227,000 next year. Deputy Administrator Sarah Copeman says it's possible Across County will find a way to restart something similar, but not right after the first of the year.
3: We do realize that transportation is an issue, especially in rural areas. I think with the smart bus, it wasn't that we didn't like the concept of the smart bus. It was just the increasing cost just made it not sustainable. And even talking to the partner counties, they were in the same boat. As cost increased, especially in a smaller community, they just didn't have the resources available, especially when they have to make tough decisions too. And looking at how many residents are using the service, that was one of the reasons why the partner counties opted out for 2027.
2: Coleman says it's not that they don't think there's a need, it's just a matter of whose role is it and if there's funding available. Spending $600,000 to update plans on starting a new public market will be considered by the City of La Crosse's Redevelopment Authority Thursday. The market could be located near the Southside Oktoberfest grounds in the 300 block of North Front Street. A public market could be open year-round versus a seasonal farmer's market. The La Crosse woman arrested after police say she set a fire in a combined 8-story residential and commercial building in the 300 block of Main Street Labor Day weekend was bound over for trial yesterday morning. 34-year-old Courtney Halverson stood mute when asked to make a plea. Innocent pleas were entered. She'll be back in court 3 weeks from Friday. And now you're up to date. Craig Otto, Magnum Media News.

Mix 96 and 97.9, Dan Hartman, I Can Dream About You. And if you dreamed about having solar panels on your house 20 years ago, well, you might have needed a pretty healthy bank account to go with that dream, because solar technology has gotten dramatically cheaper since the year 2000. Remember when certain technology just felt like something rich people had? Big screen TVs, computers, cell phones. And for a long time, solar panels were kind of like that. Interesting. Sure. Something you'd actually put on your house? Probably not. Obviously, whether solar makes financial sense for your home is a much bigger question than just the price of the panels, your roof, sun exposure, installation costs, electricity use, and available incentives can all factor into it. But it is amazing how quickly technology goes from futuristic to expensive to pretty normal, especially here in Wisconsin, where energy bills get your attention pretty fast once heating and cooling season rolls around, right? And then one day you look across the street and your neighbor has solar panels. Apparently the future moved in next door. If you're curious whether it makes sense for your home, the U.S. Department of Energy has consumer information and tools at energy.gov. 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

Mix 96 and 97.9. James Blunt, you're beautiful. Speaking of beautiful, Wisconsin's about to start showing off a little bit. Fall officially begins this evening at 7:05. And you know what happens every year around this time? We suddenly remember there are about 900 things we're supposed to do before Wisconsin winter gets here. Did you make that little mental fall list as well? Go hiking, get outside, make something good for dinner, take a drive when the leaves change. Enjoy having the windows open while you still can, because we're entering that tiny Wisconsin window where being outside can feel almost perfect. Not too hot, not freezing, and you know it's temporary. Maybe that's why I love all those little fall lists. None of this stuff is life-changing, but maybe that's the point. Not everything that makes your day better has to be some giant event. Sometimes it's dinner you actually enjoy to walk and outside, an hour outside, just because you felt like it. You know, Wisconsin gives us this gorgeous little window every fall. So.

0: Mix 96 and 97.9, jumping. That is Destiny's Child. And you know, school is back in session. Football is back. And fall officially starts tonight. So mentally, it kind of feels like summer bugs should be done too, right? Well, Wisconsin ticks did not get that message. The Wisconsin Department of Health Services says ticks are typically most active through November. So we've got potentially a couple more months of this. If you're hiking, gardening, walking the dog, or spending time around brush or wooded areas, DHS recommends checking yourself, the kids, your clothes, and your pets when you come back inside. 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So yes, fall starts tonight. Tick season, unfortunately, does not end with it. 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
9: Property taxes statewide saw the largest increase in more than three decades.
5: That's Democrat David Crowley's plan. Crowley and the Democrats seem more interested in raising taxes to fund fraud than fight fraud. Crowley raised property taxes in Milwaukee County.
10: Crowley recommends increasing the property tax levy.
5: David Crowley even wants to expand the fraud-ridden state Medicaid program.
11: Are you in favor of expanding Medicaid?
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0: 96 and 97.9, Kelly Clarkson and her very first chart topper, that is A Moment Like This. I'm Jesse Guerin, and before a road trip, do you check construction first, or do you just trust your phone to break the bad news halfway there? If you've got a trip toward Minnesota coming up, here's your heads up. Work continues on the I-94 St. Croix River Bridge between Hudson and Lakeland. It's expected to continue into late October. I-94 is staying open, but traffic is running in temporary configurations, and you could run into delays. So if you're headed toward the Twin Cities, maybe for a little fall getaway, give yourself some extra time and check the road before you leave, because spending 1 minute checking the traffic at home is way more pleasant than spending 25 minutes staring at the back of the same SUV. You can get current traffic conditions anytime at all by going to 511WI.gov. 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
5: More clouds than sun today, with highs in the low 60s. Skies turn partly cloudy overnight, with lows near 46. Tomorrow stays partly cloudy, highs again in the low 60s, then a few more clouds move in tomorrow night as lows dip near 49. Thursday looks mainly cloudy, highs in the mid-60s, lows in the low 50s. Heading into Friday, expect cloudier skies with a high near 70, lows holding in the low 50s.

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1: 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That is Rachel Platten with the fight song. I'm Jesse Guerin, wrapping up my time. Go placidly amid the noise and haste. Natalie is moving in. She's got you covered the rest of this afternoon through the early evening with some great music on the way. Heart, Lionel Richie. How about some Coldplay, Lady Gaga, and more? Enjoy the rest of your Tuesday. I will talk to you tomorrow. 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

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Hello, it's Natalie. Happy first day of fall. Are you smelling all the apples and pumpkin spice out there? Is just wafting towards you? That means it's fall. Right now, Lionel Richie with All Night Long.

0: Hey, it's Natalie. Well, it is the first day of fall. What can you look forward to? Of course, besides the holidays. Sweater weather. I have so many cute sweaters. It's such time to wear them. Apple picking, visiting a pumpkin patch. You know, you get really good aesthetics for photos at a pumpkin patch. All those fall smells. Of course, my husband would say football season. Okay, we can't talk about it without mentioning Halloween. Of course, Halloween. Do you even have a costume yet? Because it's coming up soon. And all the relaxed vibes that come with a rainy and cozy fall day. Happy first day of fall.
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2: 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Crowley raised property taxes in Milwaukee County.
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0: Hey, it's Natalie. All right, so my daughter and I really love to go see live music together. She's 17, almost 18, and I'll tell you, we went and saw some live music. She was having such a good time. She grabbed my hand, interlocked fingers, and she was holding hands with mommy. And oh my gosh, my heart melted. I'm like, this is everything. I don't even care about the music right now. I care about being right here with my daughter, and she still wants to hold my hand. Even at almost 18, I will take every moment like this. And let me tell you, that is the power of music right there.
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6: Look for some sun breaking through this afternoon with highs in the low 60s. Tonight brings mostly clear skies and lows in the mid 40s. Tomorrow turns partly cloudy with highs near 65. And partly cloudy skies stick around tomorrow night with lows in the low 50s. Thursday looks mostly cloudy and temperatures climb back into the mid 60s. Then, heading into Friday, clouds take over with highs near 68 and overnight lows dropping into the low 50s.

Hey, it's Natalie. You ever look around your house and then one day you notice it and you go, how long has that been there for? Like you put down a piece of paper or something and then it just sits there for days and days and days and days. And then it just becomes kind of a fixture. Like you stop noticing it and all of a sudden it is part of your decor. That is my whole life. I was just noticing, like, what? Why is that there? Why is that there? I have a lot of those permanent fixtures in my house that have just kind of stayed there for so long that they have become part of the decor. It's just a good reminder to, like, really open your eyes more. We're moving so quick all the time, right? That we just don't even notice these things. So take a moment to, like, take in your surroundings.

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Right now, Shawn Mendez and Camila Cabello, it's Señorita.

0: Hey, it's Natalie. Well, I realize it's only the first day of fall, but I'm already stressing about Christmas. So listen, I feel like with Christmas can get expensive. The holidays can get expensive. Whether you're just buying presents or you're traveling to see family, it can get really expensive. And I'm going, okay, that is only a few months away. All right, I really need to start putting some money aside for this. So if you are with me, raise your hand. And this just gives us like fair warning, start saving some money now so we won't feel the stress later.
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6: Property taxes statewide saw the largest increase in more than three decades.
2: 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Crowley and the Democrats seem more interested in raising taxes to fund fraud than fight fraud. Crowley raised property taxes in Milwaukee County.
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12: Look for some sun breaking through this afternoon with highs in the low 60s. Tonight brings mostly clear skies and lows in the mid 40s. Tomorrow turns partly cloudy with highs near 65. And partly cloudy skies stick around tomorrow night with lows in the low 50s. Thursday looks mostly cloudy and temperatures climb back into the mid 60s. Then, heading into Friday, clouds take over with highs near 68 and overnight lows dropping into the low 50s.

0: Hey, it's Natalie. Happy first day of fall. Well, I guess technically the equinox hits at 7 o'clock tonight. So is it still summer until then? I mean, let's just consider it fall. I mean, pumpkin spice considered it fall like a month ago. So, you know, it has an agenda. But here we are, finally, officially fall and ready for pumpkin spice and sweaters and cozy. That's the best part of fall, cozy. But listen, I only want to do cozy and like gloomy outside for a handful of days and then I want summer again. I know, I'm a big summer fan.
1: Need a date night? Because sitting across

0: each other asking, so anything new at work isn't really romance? October 24th, Rachel Kennedy opens for headliner Jeff Foser at Brick Zip House. 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Then drive home discussing which jokes were definitely about your marriage. 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Rachel Kennedy and Jeff Foser at the Brick. There's always something brewing at the Brick. Occasionally, it's resentment.
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5: Two women are accused of defrauding Wisconsin Medicaid.
3: Millions of dollars in property tax increases.
6: A hike in property taxes.
7: Property taxes statewide saw the largest increase in more than three decades.
3: That's Democrat David Crowley's plan. Crowley and the Democrats seem more interested in raising taxes to fund fraud than fight fraud. Crowley raised property taxes in Milwaukee County.
8: Crowley recommends increasing the property tax levy.
3: David Crowley even wants to expand the fraud-ridden state Medicaid program.
9: Are you in favor of expanding Medicaid?
7: Oh, absolutely.
3: The David Crowley plan. Higher property taxes, more Medicaid fraud. America's PAC, paid for and is responsible for the content of this advertising, not authorized by any candidate or candidate's agent or committee.

0: Hey, it's Natalie. Well, it's no secret that candy corn is one of the most polarizing candies on the market. You either love candy corn or you hate candy corn. There is zero in between here. Well, there is a new candy corn wheat ale. And I gotta tell you, listen, I'm not a fan of candy corn, but I feel like I need to try this. Shock Top candy corn wheat is 5%. They'll be selling it at stores around the country that sell adult beverages. I'm trying to envision what this tastes like because I get like the pumpkin spice beers and stuff like that. You know that they just taste a little, you know, spicier and stuff. But candy corn, I just feel like it's basically a really sweet beer. I don't know. Probably going to have to try it though.
1: You played it cool and I played it dumb. Don't you think I'm a little too young to be messed with like that?

Hey, it's Natalie, and coming up, your Hollywood headlines. The Secret Lives of Mormon Wives going to look a little different the next season. Taylor Swift getting a new honor from the VMAs, and Channing Tatum shutting down rumors of a burner account trashing his ex. All the details on the way.

0: Hey, it's Natalie, and here are your Hollywood headlines. Taylor Frankie Paul is done with the secret lives of Mormon wives. She announced she's leaving the Hulu show, saying she's been dealing with months of bullying from castmates while also facing ongoing custody issues. She says she is relieved to be out. Taylor Swift is adding another MTV VMA to her collection. This one is brand new. She'll receive the first ever Artist Director honor, recognizing her work directing music videos and visual storytelling. She already has 30 moon people, I guess you would call it, and she's up for 9 more this year. That's happening on Sunday evening. And Channing Tatum is shutting down a rumor involving his ex, Zoe Kravitz. Fans thought he was secretly behind a burner Instagram account trashing Zoe Kravitz and Harry Styles, partly because he appeared to be the only follower of the account. He says, nope, he only has one Instagram account. And there you go. Those are your Hollywood headlines.
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13: Hi, I'm State Representative Steve Doyle. 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Ground beef prices reach their highest point in a decade, and the next day gas prices reach a new all-time high. It's enough to make your head spin. But somehow, through all that, the folks in Washington are focused on everything but bringing down costs. So in state government, we're on our own. That's why this session, I supported state legislative proposals to buy local and connect farmers and grocery stores to bring down costs. I helped pass a $10 million food insecurity initiative to connect farmers with food pantries. And I voted for the deal negotiated by the governor and Republican legislative leaders. It included $600 tax rebates for couples, so folks would have more money in their pockets to buy those everyday essentials. This message was paid for by the friends of Steve Doyle, because bringing down costs and making the necessities a little more affordable are your priorities and mine.
14: Tonight looks mainly clear, with lows near 46. Skies turn partly cloudy tomorrow, and highs top out near 65. Tomorrow night stays partly cloudy, with lows dropping into the low 50s. Thursday brings more clouds than sun, with temperatures back in the mid-60s. Friday sees cloudy skies return, along with highs near 68. Then by Saturday, showers can't be ruled out, with temps settling into the low 60s.

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2: 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Crowley raised property taxes in Milwaukee County.
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Hey, it's Natalie. It is fall, and of course, people are loving pumpkin spice. So what is your obsession this time of year? For me, it's like putting on a cozy sweatshirt. And let me tell you, I have so many hoodies because I've collected hoodies over the years. I should never buy another hoodie. I don't need another hoodie. So that is kind of like my fall obsession, is wearing a cozy hoodie, hood all the way up. I don't know. Sometimes I even tighten the strings. It looks ridiculous, but it feels good. Is your fall obsession pumpkin spice? Because I know that is my daughter's.

Hey, it's Natalie. Coming up, we're going to talk about what to watch tonight. And one of the things to watch is The Voice. It premiered last night. It returns tonight and tomorrow as well. So really, we should take it back and talk about some big artists that auditioned for the show that did not do well. Like Luke Combs. He only auditioned in front of producers. He was basically told he's too boring for television. Chapel Roan, she was 15 and said the producer she auditioned with didn't even look up from their phone. Morgan Wallen made it actually onto season 6, but was eliminated during the playoffs. Maren Morris, she was rejected by American Idol as well. Lainey Wilson auditioned 7 times. She said she never even made it to the part where they turn the chairs around. And Camila Cabello, she passed the audition with producers, but never auditioned for the coaches. Some really big names in music that The Voice basically just passed on. They really missed the boat on those.

0: Hey, it's Natalie, and here's what to watch tonight. You got Dancing with the Stars on ABC, The Voice on NBC, part two of the blind auditions, the 90-minute special, Judge Judy, Unfiltered, Unforgettable on CBS, Seasoners of Best Medicine and Doc on Fox, and America's Got Talent on NBC. The top 10 perform for the last time, with the results being revealed on tomorrow night's season finale.
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5: 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Crowley raised property taxes in Milwaukee County.
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10: Tonight looks mainly clear, with lows near 46. Skies turn partly cloudy tomorrow, and highs top out near 65. Tomorrow night stays partly cloudy, with lows dropping into the low 50s. Thursday brings more clouds than sun, with temperatures back in the mid-60s. Friday sees cloudy skies return, along with highs near 68. Then by Saturday, showers can't be ruled out, with temps settling into the low 60s.